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and my sorrow, in the promise of another tomorrow. I'll never let you part, for you're

0: 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Are you all right?
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